in this house of mine. Nothing ever comes without a consequence or cost. Tell me, will the stars align? Will heaven step in? Will it save us from our sin? Will it? 'Cause this house of mine.

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0: 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Are you with me? Are you with me?
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1: When I look up at the sky, I think every person is like a planet. 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